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1: Yeah. Z100. Olivia Rodrigo coming back with her third album. You seem pretty sad for a girl so in love. That title has me so intrigued. I cannot wait to hear it. This is Drop Dead off the album. It's new Olivia Rodrigo on Z100.

Are the Royals going to be at Taylor and Travis's Kelsey's royal wedding? This is E100 with Shelley Rome. While Prince William was asked if he got an invite and he said no comment, he did say, I'm hoping and I'm sure there might be an invitation lying around, but we'll see.

Speaking of husbands, does Miley Cyrus already have one? This is E100 with Shelley Rome. And, you know, they were at Miley's Hollywood Walk of Fame ceremony. And her mom was taking pictures with Miley and her sister Brandy. And she made a comment saying, oh, we're going to bring the husband in for some photos. And then Max Miranda posed next to Miley. And obviously they were kissing and being affectionate. So no confirmation, but it sure sounds like it.

Ariana Grande on Z100. Ooh, Talk Back Thursday. This week is Ariana Grande tickets. She's got shows at the Barclays Center, and they're all sold out. So your only way to get in is through us. We have free tickets for you. You're going to be listening for the keyword. When you hear it, you send us a talkback on the iHeart app using the keyword. 8 o'clock Thursday morning, your first chance to win Ari tickets.

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2: With Shelly Brown, biggest songs in New York City. We're going 9 to 1. Just a Knicks update. They are up 25 points, not even halftime yet. And you know the last time they were in the finals was 1999. And the last time they won a championship was 1973. So let's go. They win this game tonight. They are back in the finals for the first time in what, like, I don't know, 27 years? That's crazy. Okay, let's pace ourselves. Harry Styles has the number 9 song on the countdown tonight. Here's American Girls on Commercial Crazy 100.

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Gracie Abrams hit the wall on Z100. It's the iHeartRadio 99 with Shelley Rome. Her album, Daughter from Hell, that's very intriguing, is coming out on July 31st. I'm very excited. Bruno Mars already gave us an album this year, The Romantic. Here's Risk It All, song number 6 on commercial for Z100.

Knicks game, and they're up by like 20 points. This is wild. Knicks in four. We're doing it. That was Pink Panther Zara Larsson stateside on the iHeartRadio 99, a commercial-free Z100. I'm so excited. I know New York City is going crazy, and everybody's going to freak out when they get to the finals, and hopefully when they win the championship, okay? We're going to will it into existence. Pink Panther's Zara Larsson up now. Actually, that song was Somber. This is Pink Panther's Zara Larsson stateside. I can't focus.

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1: 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A commercial free Z100 with Shelly Rome. We've got three songs to go. Three biggest songs in New York City. Tame Impala and Jenny. This song is all over the timeline. Here's the Dracula remix. 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

Olivia Rodrigo, just shy of the top spot tonight on the iHeartRadio 99, a commercial-free Z100. It's Shelly Rome. And Zara Larsson just cannot be dethroned. Biggest song in the city, number one. Here's Midnight Sun. It's Zara.

100 with Shelley Rom. I've watched Off Campus twice already, and I'm not sorry about it. I'm not even ashamed. I may watch it a third time because I'm obsessed

Z100, New York's number one hit music station. It's Shelley Rome. So are the Royals going to be at Taylor Swift and Travis Kelce's wedding? Well, Prince William did an interview and he said no comment, but that there might be an invitation lying around somewhere at some point.

0: 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Hi, Joe. Thanks for hanging out. What are you doing while you're listening on iHeartRadio?
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0: What do you do?
1: I'm actually a life insurance agent. You need life insurance?
0: I don't have any. I don't know if I need it, but I feel like you're going to tell me I do.
1: It sounds just about right, yeah.
0: So what's my life worth? Like, what's the amount?
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0: You know what? I respect your honesty.

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0: 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Yeah.

0: This is E100 with Shelly Rom. Katie is on her way home after a long day of work. Where's work?
1: I work in Freeport.
0: And where's home?
1: Coney Island.
0: Oh my God, how long is the drive?
1: About a good hour.
0: Thank God we're 2 hours commercial free right now. I'll help you through that commute.
1: Absolutely. Every time after work, I put

They did it! The Knicks are in the finals. This is E100 with Shelly Rome. First time since 1999. And when they win, it's going to be their first win since 1973. I mean, no pressure.

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All the best new songs all in one place for a full hour. That's the new hit list, your night playlist that's number one for music discovery on Z100. That is kicking off next. We've got new music from your faves, also up-and-coming artists that you need to know about. The new hit list is coming up next. Also, Knicks are going in the finals. So much to celebrate tonight.

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1: Yep, all the best new songs all in one place for a full hour. It's Shelley Rome. Let's kick it off with Olivia Rodrigo. She is going to be giving us her new album June 12th. You seem pretty sad for a girl so in love. Here's Drop Dead on the new hit list on commercial free Z100.

Doja Cat, that's gorgeous on Z100. It's Shelley Rome. Welcome to the new hit list. We are getting a new album from Gracie Abrams, July 31st. It's called Daughter from Hell. This song is so good. Here's Hit the Wall playing on the new hit list.

Alcon the Great Divide on Z100 having an amazing year. He is going to be at Citi Field in July. Bella Kay, if you spend as much time on TikTok as I do, you know her. Here's I Love It, I Love It, I Love It on the new hit list on Z100.

Bella Kay, I love it, I love it, I love it. On Z100, it's Shelley Rome. Welcome to the new hit list, your night playlist that's number one for music discovery with Alex Warren. Here's Beaver Dream.

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1: Monsta X, that's Heal on the new hit list on Z100. My name is Shelley Rome. Sienna Spyro, the UK's own, giving us her new album, Visitor, July 3rd. This is Die on This Hill on Z100.

Isla Zara Larsson. She did it again on the new hit list on Z100 with Shelly Rom. The Knicks did that. Got us to the finals, baby. First time since 1999. Wow, this feels incredible. Congratulations to all the Knicks fans who've waited so long for this. I'm stepping aside for Kiana. She's taking over. I leave you with Harry Styles, American Girls.

had might be the craziest weekend to have a birthday of all of the year, maybe aside from Christmas. Kiana in for Shelly Rome on Z100. I mean, between the holiday weekend, probably some graduation parties in the mix. Like, my man's had a birthday, and I'm like, oh my gosh. It's crazy. Craziness, you know? Constantly going. But hey, happy birthday if you had a birthday this weekend. Z100.

Drop Dead from Olivia Rodrigo on Z100. It's Kiana in for Josh Martinez and Shelley Rome and everybody. Oh my goodness. Olivia Rodrigo really ate with that one, but like, are we talking about her song The Cure too? Because oh my God.

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you know, like, New Yorkers are, like, tough, but, like, that was proven this weekend. So many of us still having our barbecues anyway over the weekend with monsoons coming down, but the burgers still slap. Love that.

It's Z100. My name's Kiana. Do you know how to spell bougie? Because honestly, if someone asked me just randomly, I don't know if I'd be able to spell it. Is that weird? B-O-U-G-I-E. That is like the top misspelled word in the U.S. Really random? Because I feel like how often do I use the word bougie more than, I don't know, something?

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Detour from Sabrina on Z100. My name's Kiana in for Shelley Rome. 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

100. My name's Kiana. We are beyond excited. 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

Z100, I think the most wifey thing I witnessed, I mean, was watching the Knicks game and seeing Taylor Swift pass Travis Kelce a piece of gum. I feel like every girlfriend, significant other, what have you, knows that experience.

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can we give it up for our song of the year? I mean, obviously, it was a very K-pop Demon Hunters year. The American Music Awards has voted Golden as that song of the year. So deserved.

I don't know if it's just me, but all of a sudden I'm hearing all about off campus. It's Kiana in for Shelley Rome. And my goodness, like, is this the new It show? I do have to give it a watch.

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1: Your husband is not who you think he is. 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
3: It's Kiana. 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In my opinion, it definitely is. Oh, my goodness. 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
1: You ever listen to a song and you're like, what? Like, there's not one of the artists on the song. You know, because you're just so used to the remix that you're like, oh, it's missing someone. That's how I feel whenever I hear just the Tame Impala version of this song. Don't get me wrong, love Tame Impala, but like, Jenny has secured a place in my heart with this song, Dracula on Z100.

Everyone is saying how much it sounds like OG One Republic. It's One Republic, Need Your Love on Z100. It is new. I mean, it's basically 1999 again with Nick's in the finals.

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2: It's like a party girl Zara Larsson summer, or like sad girl summer, channeling our like Gracie Abrams feels a little bit. This song is so beautiful from Gracie Abrams called Hit the Wall.

honest, it's been a while since I last added a new song to my karaoke rotation, and Risk It All by Bruno Mars, it might have to take the next spot on it, to be honest. It's Kiana on Z100. Oh my goodness. 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

it's Kiana. This Thursday, tickets to Ariana Grande. We're so excited to say those words. Her chance is going to be with Elvis Duran and the Z100 Morning Show Thursday morning, 8 a.m.

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1: Miss Olivia Rodrigo wanted us to have a song to turn up to this summer, you know, when you get back from that amazing first hangout with a really awesome person. 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It's called Drop Dead.

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2: Look. If you had one shot, one opportunity to seize everything you ever wanted, one moment that you captured.

It was so nice to see somber cosplay Memorial Day weekend in the tri-state at the American Music Awards tonight. Singing in the rain. It was just wonderful. It's Kiana on Z100. I mean, being that Somber is from the Lower East Side, maybe he was here and he got inspired and like last minute he decided, I want rain and a lot of rain. So you're welcome, Somber. We're

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Something is afoot involving our dude, Harry Styles. I know you're trying to see this show, all right? I mean,

just as I'm looking for inspo for my next nail set, Zara Larsson comes to the rescue with Kiana on Z100. She is saying that Y2K French sets are so in right now, French manicures.

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0: looks like Justin spent the long weekend, well, hanging with his little guy, Jack Blues Bieber. They were spotted at Disneyland. And cutest little video of him from a distance just kicking his feet in his stroller. So cute.
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1: Just named best artist of the year last night at the American Music Awards. 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

it's so funny that this weekend, because it was rainy, I guess many of us had the idea. Mall. It's Kiana on Z100. I shout out Roosevelt Field on Long Island. Went there. Place was popping. Literally, just everybody was there. It was

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I approve, but my question is she a classic Chips Ahoy girly, or does she appreciate like a nice soft baked chewy cookie? Because I'm always team like chewy.

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It's Kiana on Z100. I love his little angel baby Jumbotron moment in his show. I think Benson Boone needs to do the same. I want to be his little moonbeam ice cream. That would be really fun.

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4: 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It's Kiana after a phenomenal win yesterday, and we are in the finals. 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
1: 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Oh my gosh. In my feels because this song is so beautiful, but also the music video for this broke me. 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Elvis Duran on the Z100 Morning Show. 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

0: I went hungry the other night. I ordered food. The delivery never showed up. It just says prepping your order. 90 minutes later, I call the restaurant, and the guy goes, oh, yeah, there's a bag sitting here. It's been here for about 60 minutes. No one came to pick it up. So they got the order. They made the food. And then no one came to pick up my food.
1: So what'd you do?
0: I said, I'll pay you money. I said,

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0: All right, we're done. 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We'll see you next time. So make sure you're here with us. Until then, say peace out, everybody.
1: Peace out, everybody.
2: Duncan, traffic.
3: The BQE westbound, pretty miserable from before the Kosciuszko Bridge out of Queens all the way down to the BQE eastbound by the Battery Tunnel exit for Hamilton Avenue, exit 26. A couple of lanes are blocked with a crash. You're looking at an hour-long delay there on the westbound BQE. The inbound Gowanus is still slow from 92nd Street up to Atlantic Avenue. And if you're on the northbound Van Wyck, lots of company, Rockaway Boulevard into Linden Boulevard, you still have fire department activity on Route 21 southbound. Two lanes are blocked by exit 4 in Newark. That is very busy back from Route 7, Exit 6. 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I'm Bernie Vider with Total Traffic on Z100. 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
1: 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But if you're not sick and want to call in and just sort of avoid having to task all day, it's the best time to call in sick. I'll tell you when it is, what day, what time. Coming up, 10:50.

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0: 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Have you ever knowingly kept someone around as a rebound? Tanya, trending report, what do you got?
1: Yes, this is Jennifer Lopez in the news and her rebound man, Brett Goldstein.
0: Brett Goldstein?
1: Yeah, we know him from Ted Lasso.
0: We'll get into that at 11:20 and 2 hours commercial free, 11:30.

0: Z100. Have you ever knowingly kept someone around as a rebound? Tanya, trending report, what do you got?
1: Yes, this is Jennifer Lopez in the news and her rebound man, Brett Goldstein.
0: Brett Goldstein?
1: Yeah, we know him from Ted Lasso.
0: Coming up next. Uh-huh.

Z100. Kehlani has been in the spotlight since she was about 15 years old, starting with America's Got Talent. Then she became a two-time Grammy winner. She was recently asked to pinpoint the greatest lesson she's absorbed in all that time since. And she went with one word. I'll tell you what that is in the top five coming up.

Roland, your favorites, Kehlani. So she was asked to name the greatest lesson she's learned as her career has taken off, and she went with discernment, being selective about things, people, places, all that stuff, even discerning her own behavior. She said it's made all the difference. She thinks it's why she's been so successful. Here she is, folded. It's number 5.

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Most mainstream artists have been actively avoiding using AI in their music. Many even speaking out against it, avoiding the controversy of using it altogether. But Grimes says she's shamelessly harnessed the power of AI, even naming one song DeepSeek after the Chinese AI model. If you want to see more on this, search Grimes at onairwithryan.com. 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
1: Tanya's got a trending report. The question is, have you ever gotten to a point in your life where you just don't want to share your space with anyone?
2: Yeah. Have you ever?
1: No.
2: Really?
1: I mean, I don't know. Why do you bring it up?
2: Because that's kind of where Maura Higgins is at, and it's iconic.
1: Who's Maura Higgins?
2: Oh, my gosh. I'll tell you when we come back. She's royalty.

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1: Ruby has an issue with her mother, and there's only one place to air it out, and that's here on this station. Anyway, we'll get into that in a minute. Here's Sienna Spyro, Die on This Hill.
2: Go!

0: 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It's Ryan Seacrest. Ruby, let me just make some time here. So what's your mom doing?
1: She keeps sending me AI videos, photos. It'll be like babies talking, saying like funny things in Spanish or just, and she thinks it's real. And I'm like, Mom, this is AI. Like, this is not a baby, like a 8-month-old baby speaking like a full on sentence. But she just won't stop. Or she'll send me like, you know, natural remedies, but it's like AI version talking about it.
2: Right, so, I've seen those. They're like ads.
1: Yeah, yes. They're like ads. And she's like, see, I've been telling you like chamomile is good for this, but it's like in Spanish and it's AI. And I'm just like, Mom, this is not real. Like, I don't know how to explain.

Yep. What up? My name is Josh Martinez, in for Crystal Rosas, in the city that has the Eastern Conference champion, New York Knicks.

Hey, yo, this Talk Back Thursday, we got tickets for you to see Ariana Grande. My name is Josh Martinez, in for Crystal Rosas on Z100. Someone in your life loves Ariana Grande. Tell them to listen to us all day Thursday to get hooked up with those tickets, all right?

Hey, yo, in my opinion, this is by far the best song on the Man's Best Friend album. If you disagree, go argue with your mother about it, bro. It's Z100. My name is Josh Martinez, holding it down for Crystal Rosas. Sabrina Carpenter, House Tour, is on Z100 now.

The New York Knicks are back in the NBA Finals for the first time in 27 years. Bro, it's Z100. My name is Josh Martinez. I'm in for Crystal Rosas. And if you think I cried last night after the Knicks won, you would be correct. And you know what? If you know someone who got emotional during the Knicks blowout of the Cavs, you know what? That person is passionate and they are cool. So leave them alone.

0: Yo, it's Z100. I'm Josh Martinez. Appreciate you listening. Katie, you just left work, but what do you do?
1: I actually work in Union, New Jersey. I'm an ABA therapist, so I do behavior therapy with kids with autism.
0: Girl, let me tell you something. I have a six-year-old nephew who's neurodiverse, nonverbal autistic. He goes to ABA training like 20, 30 hours a week. And what you do for those children is incredible. And the families appreciate you and value you more than you'll ever understand.
1: Thank you.

Josh Martinez in for Crystal Rosas. And I got a pair of tickets for you to see Shinedown over at the Prudential Center in Newark. I'm going to hook you up coming up around 3:15.

0: 100. I'm Josh Martinez in for Crystal Rosas. What did you get your degree in a couple weeks ago when you graduated college?
1: In engineering.
0: Woo, you fancy as hell, girl. So now what is it that you do for a living?
1: I'm an engineer.
0: That makes all the sense in the world, and now I feel like a dumbass because that was a stupid question, wasn't it?

0: 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I got you if you're calling 100.
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0: Yep.
1: I'm Josh Martinez in for Crystal Rosas. But what's your name?
2: My name is Jessica.
1: Jessica, where are you from, Jess?
2: I am from Fishkill, New York.
1: How long is the drive from Fishkill to Newark?
2: About an hour and a half.
1: Is it worth it for a free concert?
2: Yes, it is.
1: Let's make it happen. You're calling 100, girl.
2: Thank you very much.
1: Two tickets to see Shinedown, easy for me to say. July 21st, you're in there, baby.
2: Thank

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This is Tame Impala and Jenny Dracula on commercial-free Z100.

Styles tickets. You want them? You know we got them. It's commercial-free Z100. My name is Josh Martinez. As you know, Harry Styles got 30 sold-out shows, Madison Square Garden from August to October. But what makes us New York's number one hit music station? We got tickets for you to win. More info over the next few days.

0: So you say you're swearing off men all of 2026? Hold on. It's commercial-free Z100. I'm Josh Martinez in for Crystal Rosas. What happened in your last relationship, baby?
1: Cheated on me.
2: Aw, how did you find out?
1: Well, I was actually married. I got married when I was 19.
2: Well, that was your first mistake.
1: Yeah, and he joined the police academy to be a cop, and then he cheated on me with a girl that was in the academy with him.
2: Wow, so you're married and divorced before you're even able to legally drink.
1: No, I got divorced when I was 21.
2: Oh, big difference. Oh, excuse me.

0: out to the people that grew up within the five boroughs and then moved away from the city area. It's Commercial Free Z100. I'm Josh Martinez, in for Crystal Rosas. But you moved from the Bronx to where?
1: Parsippany.
0: All right. Living in Parsippany, New Jersey, what do you miss the most about living in the Bronx?
1: God, the corner stores, my bodegas, the chicken spots. You know, there's nothing like the hood.
0: Yo, that's a fact. The other day I was out in Queens. They detailed my car for like $80, and they did a phenomenal job.
1: You see, I only get my car washed in New York. My mom still lives in the Bronx. When I go visit her, I go over there and I get my car washed. It's nothing like...

0: This is Z100. I'm Josh Martinez. So I want to make sure I got this right. You and I have the exact same birthday, and your name is Lorenza, right?
1: Yeah, yeah.
0: My middle name is Lorenzo.
1: Oh my God.
0: We are soulmates in some weird capacity.
1: Yeah. Yeah, seriously.

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2: C100. She dropped the track list today for her album, and the track list has the album basically split up into two parts. You Seem Pretty Sad, Girl So In Love. Those are the two parts her album is split into. This is Olivia Rodrigo, Drop Dead on Z100.

0: Hey, yo, nothing humbles you quicker than like rushing up a flight of stairs and then getting on the phone and realizing you're out of breath. It's Z100. I'm Josh Martinez. Jill, you recently realized you were out of shape doing what?
1: Oh my God, I actually just the other day, I was like super late to something and I literally had to start running, like sprinting. And 30 seconds in, I'm like toppled over, like heavy breathing, grabbing my rib, like wheezing.
2: See? A lot of women make fun of men thinking that, like, you know, 3 minutes is a short period of time. 3 minutes could be an eternity sometimes.

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1: Gracie Abrams was on with Elvis Duran. You can check it out. 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

0: Ayo, much love to you if you are in a career field that you love. All right, it's Z100. I'm Josh Martinez. I'm lucky enough to do something that I'm passionate about and that I love. You're in a field that you love too, right? What is it that you do for a living? What's your title?
1: A quantitative analyst.
0: A who?
1: You not know.
0: Girl, I dropped out of the College of Staten Island. I have zero edumacation.
1: I respect it. I understand. It's basically like you use math and you use computer science to predict financial markets.
0: I would assume that the pay is amazing.
1: Yes, but the selling point of quant is you make like $600K a year.
0: You make $600,000, but don't you make other people billions?
1: I mean, arguably, yes, but if your starting salary is $600,000, I feel like you could only go up from there. And then you could technically do it for yourself, too. Like, what's stopping you?

Yo, coming up in about 15 minutes, I got tickets for you to see Kesha. It's commercial-free, Z100. I'm Josh Martinez in for Crystal Rosas. Kesha tickets, Jones Beach. All right, I got you in 15 minutes.

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1: It's the latest from Sabrina Carpenter. It's called House Tour, which, in my opinion, the best song off of her Man's Best Friend album. This is one of those songs that when I play it in the studio, I blast at obnoxious levels. And I'm going to do that right now on commercial-free Z100.

pair of tickets for Carla 100 to see Kesha Jones Beach on June 8th. All right? 1-800-242-0100. I'll even throw in a Z100 graphic to you. I'm Josh Martinez in for Crystal Rosas. Carla 100 is getting tickets to see Kesha.

0: I'm Josh Martinez in for Crystal Rosas. Faith, where are you from?
1: Union County.
0: So how long of a drive is it from Union over to, like, where Jones Beach is on Long Island?
1: A little bit.
0: You willing to do it if I give you free tickets? You willing to do it and turn up and have a good time?
1: 100%.
0: Let's make it happen. You call the 100, Faith.
1: Woo!
0: Two tickets to see Kesha June 8th. That is a Monday night, girl.
1: Oh, perfect. I'm going to call it work the next day.

Hey, yo, someone in your life is obsessed with Ariana Grande. Tell that person to listen to Z100 All Day Thursday, because Talk Back Thursday is back. I'm Josh Martinez, All Day Thursday, hooking you up with tickets

0: Commercial free, Z100. I'm Josh Martinez. So, Jamie, what did you do with the family yesterday with the day off? What did you do today? What's happening tonight? What's up?
1: Not much. I just took my kids out for a nice lunch, and then we went for a really nice long hike, and going to start prepping dinner in a little bit, and probably like watch some movies.
0: Time out. On your kids' day off from school, you took them hiking?
1: I did, yes.
0: No. It's their day to chill and do nothing. It's their day off from school. I'm calling CPS on you.
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0: Yeah.
1: What up? My name is Josh Martinez. In the city that has the Eastern Conference champions in it, boy, Knicks fans, how we feeling? We're feeling like we're on top of the world. Four more games, and we literally will be on top.

0: Z100, I'm Josh Martinez. I want to make sure I get this right, D. Your ex-man broke up with you and then started hitting you up to hook up on the weekends, but still doesn't want to be with you, right?
1: Right.
0: And then what did he say when you asked him to get back together?
1: So he's like, right now, no, but like, give me time to think about it.
0: No. When you know, okay? When you know. And he's using it as a bandage to just keep you at arm's length and use you when it's convenient for him. That's not how relationships work.
1: Right. So my idiot dumbass wants to just wait years for him until he's ready.
0: I'm a be as respectful as possible when I say this. You should never wait on a guy, period.

When can you win tickets to see Ariana Grande? I'm going to tell you after the song. All right. My name is Josh Martinez on Z100 with a song that pops up on your FYP every few videos. Tame Impala, Jenny. This is Dracula from Z100.

0: your life loves Ariana Grande, whether it was from the Nickelodeon days, whether it was from the Sweetener days, maybe even from the Wicked flicks, listen. Tell that person to listen to Z100 All Day Thursday, because Talkback Thursday is back. And this week, tickets to see Ariana Grande when she comes to the five boroughs, all right? My name is Josh Martinez. We're starting bright and early Thursday, by the way, like 8 o'clock with Elvis Duran. 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

0: Z100, I'm Josh Martinez with Shelly Rome.
1: Hi.
0: Shelly, how are you feeling?
1: Feeling amazing. It's so good to be a New Yorker right now. Congratulations to all the Knicks fans, including yourself. I'm so excited. I mean, I'm a passive Knicks fan, so I'm still taking this win. But congratulations to everybody who's waited for them to be in the finals since 1999.
0: It has been 27 long-ass years since yes. The Knicks. I was in elementary school.
1: Wow.
0: Now I'm a dad.
1: Crazy.
0: I was divorced at some point in my life. Like, it as fast as like time flies, but then also goes really slow in some aspects of life. So to all the diehard Knicks fans out here,
1: we out here. Yes.
0: We have the next 9 days to basically like just revel in all of this.
1: Yeah.
0: I'm actually leaving here now. Shelly Rome's taking over the night show. I'm going to go to the NBA store.
1: Mm-hmm.
0: Not that far from here. I'm going to see what type of merch they have over there. I was put on to a spot on Staten Island. I'm not going to gatekeep, all right?
1: Oh, okay.
0: Dick's Sporting Goods by the Staten Island Mall has...
1: Bro, that's not... People know that store.
0: No, but you don't... But it's so hard in 2026 to find a place that has the merch.
1: Got it.
0: Like, back in the day, we would go to, like, Modell's. Everybody knew Modell's.
1: Of course, yeah.
0: Right? But nowadays, in 2026, it's like you think you got to order online. No, NBA store has some. Madison Square Garden store has some. Dick's on Staten Island has some. Apparently, there's all the Dick's have a lot of merch.
1: Nice.
0: Yeah, so shout out to Dick's. Shelly Rome's going to take over the night show all the way till midnight. You have tickets to give away.
1: I do. They're going to be really good ones. Josh,
0: are they?
1: Josh, you want to tell us what they are?
0: You have like 8 minutes to do the research on it.
1: But tell New York City what the tickets are.
0: Because it should be my show that I have the tickets. Rufus DuSoul.
1: There you go.
0: Madison Square Garden.
1: Nice.
0: 4 sold out shows I think they have.
1: Yeah, sick.
0: Yeah. Shelly Rome might be with you till midnight. She might not be. We'll all figure

0: figure it out together. How you could win Ariana Grande tickets. Here you go.
1: Win sold out tickets to Ariana Grande.
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1: Olivia Rodrigo getting ready to give us her third album, You Seem Pretty Sad for a Girl So In Love. I love this song. It's called Drop Dead, playing on Z100.

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I got a pair of tickets for you to be there. I will pass those along next on Z100, New York's number one hit music station.

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This Talk Back Thursday on Z100 is going to be so epic. We've got Ariana Grande tickets. She's got sold out shows at the Barclays Center. So really, your only way in is to win. You are going to be sending us talkbacks all day long when you're listening on the iHeart app. So download it right now. 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

0: 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Hi, Jade.
1: Hi.
0: How was your day?
1: Not well. I went to the dentist.
0: Oh, God. What did you have done?
1: I had to get a fill-in.
0: Okay. Well, I guess it could have been worse. I just had a teeth cleaning, actually. And halfway through, I'm like, you got to numb me up. I can't take this pain. I was, like, on the verge of tears. I'm like, never again.
1: Oh, my gosh. Yep.

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0: New York City with Shelly Rome. Happy Tuesday. I was going to say happy Knicks are in the finals day, but we got 9 days to rest and get ready for the Knicks being in the finals for the first time in 27 years. Ooh, it's good to be a New Yorker today.
1: It's